0: 15 win over Mullinavat, while the Junior E title stays in the city as the Lachlan Gaels overcame Glenmore 119-112. It's back to under 14 and 16 games in Kilkenny tonight, with a full slate of fixtures underway from 6:30. In Camogie, Thomastown are 3-3 in the Kilkenny Senior Championship following a 3-10-6 point win over James Stephens on Sunday. There was good viewing found in Goran too, as the home side and Tullerone played out a 2-11 draw in the third round of games for the league stage of the Championship. In cycling, after a busy week of it between Kilkenny, Carlo, Wexford and the surrounding areas, Danish rider Olympia Nord Mortensen secured overall victory in the Ross na Mon yesterday, clinging on to a 1 second advantage over Naomi Garnier of France in the sixth and final stage in Kilkenny City. Team Ireland ended the week as the best team overall, while Cycling Ulster claimed the best Irish team prize. And in the Premier League, Arsenal have maintained a 100% record and 100% start to their Premier League title defence with a 2-1 win at home to Chelsea yesterday. Champions conceded an early Morgan Rodgers goal, with strikes from Kai Havertz and Martin Odegaard gave them all 3 points. Much to the disappointment of the Coronas in Set Theatre last night, Everton grabbed a stoppage time equaliser in a 2-2 draw against Man United in the day's other game. Who knew the band reunited fans? There you go, John. That is your sport for the morning. Oisín will be along on the daily with lots more just after 11 o'clock.
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3: Time for question 3 on Roll the Dice today. This is a good one. There are... Oh yeah, sorry, I was looking at the answer and I almost gave it. The question is, how many countries are there in the world? Yeah, I was looking at the wrong place. That's our question, question 3 today. How many countries are there in the world? Good question. I remember learning this a long time ago. And then, of course, things change and countries are added and that sort of thing happens, and other countries sort of break away from countries that they were once part of and they become an independent country. But we know how many there are. How many countries are there in the world is question number 3 on Roll the Dice today. One of those ones that you probably have to look up. But of course, if you do and you find the answer, it's something that will stay with you and you've learned something new on a Monday. Always good. This is Dermot Kennedy. Ah, oh, we like him on this programme. This is called Melodies. This is KCLR Breakfast. Hello there. Good morning.
4: I don't hear melodies. I just hear words. When you say you love me, that's why it hurts.

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And I'll always love you.

Dodgy, and that's called Good Enough on KCLR Breakfast. If you've joined us, good morning. Hopefully we find you in very good form. We continue to play today's best music, your favourite songs of all time, and the very best of Irish.

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2: Yeah, lots of texts and WhatsApps coming in throughout the morning. Always delighted to have them all. 083 306 96 96. In relation to the topic of the HSE shredding or not shredding or keeping or not keeping appropriately various different documents, Anne has been on. Good morning, Anne, to say it's worth mentioning that some types or the same types of files back in 2016 were also located behind the auxiliary hospital, Wolfetown Street in Kilkenny, were in a shed which was open and some were strewn all over the garden. Same too, some too were in relation to mental health files, all very personal information. And as we've heard, the HSE have now been fined by the Data Commission for not storing files appropriately, 645,000. I missed some of the chat. How are records destroyed? So are they shredded or dumped in common bins? And is the possibility of some of them getting into wrong hands? There is, as you heard from our expert who joined us, it was somebody who had written to the Irish Times, Donald Moore, a 30-year archivist with huge experience talking about the policy within the HSE. It's on the website. He could download it this morning. I presume that the HSE are currently in compliance or working towards current compliance. There is an investigation going on internally, but they have certainly been fined by the Data Commission for not storing documents correctly. But I can't say exactly to that texter how currently they store documents in relation to people's mental health as well. And also going back to a little earlier on this morning, and indeed with Ushin, we were talking about the spectacle of Saturday night, the celebration of Katie Taylor as a sports person that took place. And Noreen has been on. She sent us this message in earlier. Noreen, I'm glad you enjoyed the match on Saturday night. But she says, I don't usually watch boxing as a rule, but Saturday night I watched it only to see Katie. She's such a beautiful person, so natural and down to earth. I totally enjoyed every minute of it. The excitement, the wonderful atmosphere. And she deserves everything. It was so sweet and sad. Crying with joy for her and a big heart, says Noreen. She's also complimentary about the show. Noreen, a pleasure to have you listening to us. And I'm really delighted that, like so many others, men, female, young and old, many struggled to keep the tears at bay on Saturday night as they celebrated with Katie. She's done so much for this country globally and so much for women in sport. Particularly, I think, you know, long may those celebrations continue. We're joined now by Jim Fleming. Now, Jim is a historian from the Swan on the Laois-Kilkenny border. He's one of those in County Laois spearheading a campaign calling for the recognition of Laois 1916 volunteers. He says there have been many and a few volunteers from Kilkenny who have fought with them on Easter Sunday back in April 1916. A group of Laois volunteers acting under the direct orders of Pádraig Pearse participated in a demolition of a section of the Port Laois railway line and breaking communication lines. Their goal, of course, was to prevent the British military reinforcements from reaching Dublin via Waterford after the 16 Rising had started. Train tracks were ripped up and a train was derailed. Telegraph wires were cut and significantly, what is claimed to have been the first shot of the Rising was fired. And joining us now to talk about the importance of this act and the importance of appropriately remembering those involved in the act is Jim Fleming. Jim, good morning.
3: Good morning.
2: Tell us, you know, we've sort of outlined the rumours around being the first shots fired of the 16 Rising, the importance and success of the mission that was carried out by those. How has it been commemorated as potentially the first act of the 1916 Rising over the last 110 years or so? Has it been left behind in some way, shape or form, do you think?
3: No, we've always looked after it here in Laois, you know, because of the Laois people that were involved, and we've always done our bit, like, you know.
2: But what about from a national perspective?
3: I suppose that from a national perspective, I don't know, we just... sort of locally look after our own stuff here, you know.
2: Those involved in the campaign, those who carried out these acts, do we know their names? Do we know all of their names? Have some of them received recognition, or is there still some to receive recognition?
3: Well,

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2: We've music still to come a little bit later on from the Pointer Sisters, and there'll be a huge amount of music, of course, right throughout the afternoon and into the evening here on KCLR. But musically speaking now, coincidentally following a conversation about strike action at Tullow Credit Union, here's Fifth Harmony with Work From Home.

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0: Check out situation. 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

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So here's a loan. We're both headstrong, no comp.

0: Bruno Mars, I Just Might, and it is now just about 3:30, which means it's time for this.
1: The tea was... Can we say this? The tea was...
2: Hold the goss.
1: Apparently, I've just seen it.
2: Spilling the tea on KCLR's The Afternoon Show, served up by Aroy, a unique Asian fusion dining experience. Aroy.eu.
0: Yes, now it is time for the tea according to me, not to Shane. Shane's not here. I'm in the hot seat. And I'll tell you who was in the hot seat over the weekend. Well, it was Katie Taylor. She said goodbye to an illustrious and magnificent boxing career in front of, was it 83,000 people there in Croke Park. We had our very own Owen talking on the KCLR Daily earlier on, and he was loving it. And I mean, I was watching at home. I hadn't a clue what was going on. They were punching each other so fast, but it looked unreal. But after a career like hers in boxing, what is next? Well, one thing that is next is a stage show of sorts, because Brian Peters is busy preparing a stage play called, quote, Her Story. And the first half will consist of a theatrical production between Peters himself and Andrew Flynn, who is the director of theatre at the Galway Arts Festival, while the second half will consist of Steve Bunce interviewing Taylor herself. And if we're going from stage play to a possible biopic, well, Taylor actually covered that already in a post-fight press conference. She was asked about who would play her in a biopic, in a movie, and she said, maybe Saoirse Ronan? Now, I think that would be a great choice, you know, a Carlo woman nonetheless. But if we don't get Saoirse, I think perhaps Hazel Dupe, who you may know played Marianne Price in the Disney show Say Nothing, which looked at the Price sisters' involvement in the Troubles back in the 70s and 80s in Northern Ireland. To me, honestly, she has a kind of raw and gritty exterior that you'd expect from like a seasoned fighter like Katie, but she can really portray that like stoic and calm nature of the Bray woman. So I think if we don't get Saoirse, I think Hazel Dupe would be a shout. But you got anybody other suggestions that maybe could play the fighter in a movie? 083-306-9696 on our Fairstone text, Kilkenny and WhatsApp line. So get your thoughts in if you think of anybody else who could play Katie. Now, it wasn't just Katie doing well over the weekend. We had an Irish winner at the Emmys nonetheless. Irish cinematographer Darren Tiernan was among the winners at the Emmy Awards in LA last weekend. The Los Angeles-based director of photography won the Outstanding Cinematographer for Series Award for his work on the episode Step Into My Office for the Prime Video superhero series Spider-Noir, which actually just got cancelled recently, even though like the reviews were really, really good. I think like 90-something percent on Rotten Tomatoes, so that was very, very odd. But we love to see it. We love to see Irish people doing very well abroad, and that is the Dubliners' first Emmy win and nomination. And speaking of the big smoke, Dublin artist Sean Hart's Sent Off series depicts the 11 times Roy Keane received his marching orders for Man United and the one time he was dismissed for Ireland throughout his career. So this one, I saw this kind of way down at the bottom hole there on the RTE page, and I'll tell you, I just thought we have to talk about it here on the tee. His first oil pastel painting was Keane's first red card in 1995 for an altercation with Crystal Palace's Gareth Southgate. I wonder what happened to him. I wonder what became of his career. Then it goes on to other red cards like his notorious knee-high challenge on Manchester City's Alfie Haaland in April 2001, which Keane still maintains to this day isn't as bad as it looks. I remember he talked about that on the overlap once. He's like, it's not that bad, really. I might be slightly in disagreement with there, Roy, for once. Mr. Hart says Keane's candid podcast conversations as well as clips on social media has informed his work. He says, quote, it's not high-end art. It's not putting people off. It allows people to revisit these football memories in a different way. And if you want to catch those, you can see the exhibit, which opens tomorrow at the Hen's Teeth up in Dublin. And that there is your tea.
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0: Now, we have plenty more along the way in terms of music, and we're going to start us off here as we approach 25 minutes to 4. These guys had a massive gig in Dublin recently. It's Cat's Eye with Animal.

0: That's the Thrills. Santa Cruz on the home run. Now, the votes are in for Spin or Bin, but before we get to that and tell you what the result is, just a quick reminder of a competition running across this week on the home run. You have a chance to win a pair of tickets each day to the Bee Gees Story Nights on Broadway, regarded as one of the top Bee Gees tribute acts, performing live at Visual Carlo this Saturday. There's tickets to give away every single day across this week on the home run. And to get your hat, or your name, excuse me, in the hat for today, see if you can answer this question. In the film Saturday Night Fever, who played the lead role of Tony Manero? Now, we will be announcing a winner of those tickets very, very soon, before 5 o'clock. But as I mentioned, the results are in for Spin or Bin.
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2: What you gonna do?
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0: It's Kool & the Gang, Get Down On It.

0: Bellex one with Flame on the home run. We are approaching 6 o'clock at the moment. 19 minutes to six is the time, to be specific. And hopefully you've gotten your messages in with the answers to today's KCLR quiz, because it's time to announce what the correct answers were and today's winner to be put into the draw for Friday's prize of €100.
1: Four letters, four questions. The KCLR quiz on the home run.
0: Okay, let's start with K. The question was, what first name links former Gaelic footballers Donaghy and McGeaney? That would be Kieran. Next was C. The question was, which German dance pop group's hit singles include Every Time We Touch and Evacuate the Dance Floor? The answer to that, beginning with C, of course, was Cascada. Next up, beginning with L. The Sphere is a high-tech music and entertainment venue in which American city? The answer to that, Las Vegas. And finally, beginning with R, what is the Irish word for bicycle? And the answer to that is rower. Who has been pulled out of the hat for today? Well, I can tell you, Trish Rogers of Carlow. You've gotten all the answers correct and you'll be put into the draw this Friday for a chance to win €100. So congratulations. If you're not happy, you haven't been pulled out of the hat today for the KCLR quiz and you got all the answers right, well, not to worry, because you'll have more chances throughout this week on the home run with Vinny. He'll be back again tomorrow, of course. It is Donna filling in for him this Monday evening. Let's keep the music going, and great music that is. Bella Kay, I love it.